A nice, solid finish to the week, folks. Let's take a quick look at what's moving across Lower Saxony before the music takes over. Traffic on the A2 toward Hanover is calling it clear between Roerst North and Hemlerwald. A final little trip cleared out. And tonight through Hildesheim, we're holding steady at exactly 20 degrees Celsius under a crystal clear sky. That temperature is staying put until the afternoon. Speaking of stability, local politics are keeping things interesting. The CDU leadership recently addressed internal chatter about regional election losses while firmly maintaining their stances on banning far-right and far-left groups. A whole lot to juggle while ignoring domestic buzz builds up over rhetoric. It's a complex balancing act these days. Everything else feels bright right now, doesn't it? We're heading into All We Know by the Chainsmokers and Phoebe Ryan next. That one is going to lift the atmosphere until dawn breaks fully.

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1: Mike here. It's 2002 AM, Friday night. The clock is ticking toward dawn. First up, some administrative status checks. The cabinet meeting cancellation due to a sudden presidential vacation raises questions about operational continuity. That's certainly something to ponder late tonight. On traffic, the A7 stretch between Hanover and Kassel has cleared completely now. For those awake near Helmstedt, expect 19 degrees Celsius under an overcast sky. We're moving fast through these details because we are heading straight for PNK with Just Like a Pill, absolutely ready to lift the vibe until sunrise.

0: system really loves a magical number, doesn't it? Apparently, maintaining just that 5% electoral hurdle is key for national stability, ensuring things stay reliably major party focused over there. Speaking of stability, I hear the A7 status update lifted completely between Hanover and Kassel. Danger officially canceled across the board. For those still up around Wolfsburg, expect an overcast night now, shifting to a clearer 18 degrees Celsius this afternoon. Time for some feelings. Kiesa is dropping all of the feelings, keeping the Hubu FM vibes high until sunrise.
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figures are awfully low, aren't they? Hearing Germany's GDP barely edge up to 0.4% certainly doesn't sound like a structural overhaul. It sounds more like tiptoeing across thin ice. Meanwhile, out in Hamburg, things report a beautifully consistent stability at exactly 18 degrees Celsius, making the mixed recoveries charts look frankly disappointing by comparison. Leave the complex indices to the financial district. We're past all that deep research now. We need energy that bypasses economic theory entirely. Let's do this kind of flawless pop beat magic instead. Saweetie and Doja Cat are dropping Best Friend. Hit play.

0: All this talk of political honesty, safe school routes, rebuilding trust, it's awfully complex for a Friday night. Frankly, we could achieve more stability focusing on the weather. Wilhelmshaven's at a perfectly reasonable 18 degrees Celsius today. We deserve an emotional palate cleanser from all that heavy rhetoric. So let's forget local concerns and remember how much easier it is simply to believe in things. Corolla knows just what soundtrack Call This Weekend needs, so here with I Believe in Love. Let's go.
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It sounds like the economists have had a blockbuster night of reading, pointing out that mandated 20% GDP industrial growth is perhaps less realistic than predicting the outcome of tomorrow's lottery. Planning major foreign policy while you're listening from a Friday night booth makes these high-level critiques feel incredibly dense. Scrapping costly, buy European rules, and rethinking things with China? It's all very big picture, but my brain clocking in at 3 a.m. prefers simplicity over massive academic theory. Enough analyzing planned economy folly tonight. We deserve a mental circuit break from such complex arguments. Let's forget the mandates and just drift away for a minute now. Here is Circle in the Sand by Harley Music, a perfect requested sound to take us right into the weekend magic.

on the Dot Friday night. You know, listening to all this talk about grassroots honesty tonight makes you wonder what level of enthusiasm is required just to get people through these political cycles. Dealing with safe school routes and local markets sounds way more manageable than tackling complex federal mandates, let's be real. Honestly, after a week deep in the weeds of local politics, all I really want right about now is something uncomplicated, maybe even a bit cheesy. Hang tight for this. Here comes Avicii with Without You.

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1: 3:20 at night. We are officially into peak Friday mode on Hubu FM. Now, I know you've been wading through local politics today. The complex maneuvering around federal mandates and regional losses stuff is a lot to process. But here's the headline noise. The whole political establishment continues talking about internal unity while ignoring growing instability. Maintaining those blanket bans sounds decisive, doesn't it? Almost as stable as the Osnabrück weather right now, 16 degrees Celsius, thick fog setting in. Seriously, navigating Weimar Football League standings is simpler than interpreting these current legislative signals. We need something that just feels robust tonight, something with punch, because we've heard enough academic debate about national leadership for one night. So grab your headphones. The soundtrack to Overcoming Political Fog is next up. Get ready for Tough Guys by Caroline Jones. Yes, this playlist proves you don't need actual danger just to sound gritty before 2 a.m. Loud and proud.

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1: 17 degrees Celsius in Lunenburg. A perfect clear sky contrast to all this noise. Honestly, navigating tonight's headlines is enough to make you realize what it means when people just don't want to know. We keep talking about stability and dismissing any potential turbulence like they are worried about a sudden drop below 5 or 6 degrees. No way. It is absolutely time to hit something that simply demands clarity. So get ready for Maroon 5 featuring Kendrick Lamar and Don't Want to Know. This track proves there are times when your brain just needs an emotional mic drop, regardless of what the political establishment thinks they can sweep under a rug.

18 degrees Celsius and partly cloudy out in Braunschweig. Perfect, gentle evening conditions for Friday. You hear about massive jumps on Wall Street, manufactured optimism, proving that cloud reports can do some serious lifting across the pond. Meanwhile, here we are, smooth sailing, no traffic headaches in Lower Saxony, just cruising into the weekend. Let's leave the finance gurus and the economic uncertainty to the morning crowd. For tonight's soundtrack, settle into something uncomplicated and wonderfully real. Marking out our mood with Mark Medlock, Real Love.

degrees today in Hanover. A classic fog kind of night, huh? Things feel low-key out there. We saw reports about border issues crossing into serious headlines tonight, suggesting some governmental strain overseas. Meanwhile, I have good news on the A1. If you were stuck near Oyton, that restriction is finally cleared up for your drive home. It's Friday, so we're leaving the global politics to the professionals before midnight. Just breathe it in, and let's transition into something fittingly dramatic with Fast Boy and Clock Clock. We all needed a little reminder of how you can feel born again after this week's chaos.

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2: 18 degrees out in Braunschweig today, just overcast vibes, man. We seem to be having one of those days where every headline feels unusually heavy, particularly with reports surfacing about massive mismanagement within public health funds. It certainly stirs up some justified outrage regarding how our social resources are handled. Good news for drivers, though, that A1 restriction near Oyten is finally lifted, so you can plan your journey in peace today. After a week like this, the shift feels earned. The sky might start cloudy now, but keeping an eye on the forecast, it's clear by afternoon. Time for something to recalibrate the mood. Let Ellie Goulding take us through burn.

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1: Bremen currently holds 17 degrees Celsius and a thick fog curtain. Beautifully moody stuff. We've been listening to reports detailing budget cuts that threaten national function, right down to an expected S1.4 billion reduction in construction funding. It certainly sounds like a heavy weight for any Friday night, doesn't it? Good thing the forecast promises mainly clear skies by afternoon. Maybe we can build our own happy little bubble instead. Let's skip over 2027 and get straight to tonight. If the macro economy is draining all the life out of reality, at least this coming track will fully charge up your speakers with pure energy. Get ready. Wine and Koch calls for nothing less than a massive adrenaline shot.

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1: Inflation hit 2.8% in July. Sounds like a serious weight to bear on this Friday night. Energy soaring by an alarming 8.3%, folks. Maybe the government spending habits are keeping things heated, but let's talk about actual commute heat instead. If you're heading out and you're stuck in Borstal right now, watch those blind spots. Three broken vehicles there require extra caution. It's a dense fog in Hildesheim at 17 degrees Celsius, and while it might lift to 18 degrees later, we won't let moody weather dictate the vibe tonight. We need something with pure punch. Getting ready for Jesse's? He's a 10? Let that track charge up your speakers.
0: He's a

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1: Happy Friday, right on time for the weekend. Things are heating up out there in Lower Saxony, literally, but also politically. Sounds like nobody is too hot to argue about a heat short time work allowance this morning. Oldenburg residents dealing with 15 degrees and thick fog. It's cozy, sure, but watch your ride near Stuckenborstel because three broken vehicles make that stretch tricky business. By the afternoon, expect it to climb slightly to 17 degrees with some overcast activity. Forget the worry about temperature fluctuations. We just need pure sound tonight. Get ready for the Loud family and their take on A Horse with No Name. Let's ride this wave.

0: another blast of energy for this Friday night. We need some perspective after hearing about consumer watchdogs exposing major mismanagement. All that systemic failure ringing out into our social funds, seriously ramping up the burden on taxpayers. Listen closely if you are near Herrenhausen or Engelbostel Water is putting a damper on things down there, so ease up. Out in Winneberg right now, it's just 17 degrees Celsius and a lovely overcast gray backdrop. Now that's enough local info for one stretch of highway. Let's pivot entirely. We've got something called 1-2-Step, Kids Bop Kids, coming up next. I don't know what this time of night or the subject matter is asking for, but we are embracing it anyway.
1: No ads, just flow.

what a late night ending this week. Hopefully, your morning coffee is stronger than the system failure headlines we just covered. Seriously, massive amounts of money disappear like that's nothing. Speaking of things disappearing, traffic updates are finally clear. No more cancellations hanging over Lower Saxony. Göttingen is currently sitting at 16 degrees Celsius under a heavy fog blanket. But let's not dwell on the damp reality. We've got another song coming up, Fall Victim by Alkaline Trio. Okay, I'm pretty sure this means we are all falling for your catchy chorus. That should get us ready to wrap things up tonight. It has been Mike. Time for a change of pace. Kate is taking over the decks for the morning crowd, so if you're feeling jumpy right now, just keep breathing deep with me. Good night and send some calm vibes her way.

Wanna be. Nice to meet ya. Nice to meet ya. Nice to meet ya. Nice to meet ya. Good morning. And massive thanks to Mike. He seems dangerously rested this week, so try not to talk him into any late-night philosophical debates. Okay, let's get straight into the chaos. Apparently, even in Lower Saxony, retirement planning is a full-contact sport, with some premiers protesting pension reforms and demanding fairness for decades of effort. Speaking of efforts, major travel heads up near Gieste on the A31. Watch out for that breakdown between Wiertmarschen and Meppen. It's currently 17 degrees in Bremen, but hopefully your commute isn't feeling that cold or busted. We're shifting gears now, forget the headlines. Get ready to dial up those serotonin levels because this next track is pure gold. This feels perfect for kicking off a Friday. Pharrell Williams brings the absolute sunshine vibe with Happy.

Okay, deep breath everyone, settle in. That international news we just heard is definitely some major geopolitical WrestleMania, but frankly, I think Berlin needs a reality check right now. Zero traffic snarls this morning, which is an absolute win for us commuters cruising through the Funkhaus area. Hanover currently has 15 degrees Celsius and a bit of fog trying to sneak up on you, so maybe throw on a jumper before you head out. We are moving past today's complexities. Forget all the world drama. You deserve sunshine that doesn't require an armed international stabilization force. Get ready to crank the volume because this next track is pure Friday morning serotonin fuel.

Good morning, Friday, July 31st. We are running on pure caffeine fumes already this morning. While the markets played out that transatlantic drama, massive optimism fueled by one big cloud report apparently, we're sticking to Lower Saxony reality. Seriously, if you're heading A1 toward

0: Common Osnabrück Hafen through Osnabrück North needs total avoidance. Tyre parts and accidents are setting up a nasty little blockade. Hildesheim is currently 16 degrees Celsius wrapped in that typical fog fluff. Don't get bamboozled. Anyway, we are moving past the geopolitical roller coaster for now. Get ready to crank it way up, because speaking of things that feel manufactured, we've got Body Rockers playing I Like The Way, which gives me high hopes for way more actual dancing than I currently have energy for.
1: Yeah, here we go.
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15 degrees and a fog hug near Hanover. But the real blockade today is apparently in German democracy, making us wade through stability talking points while the A1 near Osnabrück is literally unsafe due to blown tyres. Anyway, enough structural rigidity, let's drop some smooth 90s menace with Coolio. Hope this track gets your Monday Eve swagger locked down properly.

0: 6 o'clock already and the fog in Hildesheim is heavy enough you might need its own dramatic soundtrack. Just 16 degrees out there this morning. A bit mysterious, wouldn't you say? Chatting science right now, I mean, we all seem convinced by the sunscreen stats that whopping 66% certainty, but experts are having an existential crisis over sun safety protocols. Spoiler alert, sometimes confidence is just a false sense of security. So let's trade in the dubious scientific debates for some pure musical bliss. Time to dial that shine up. Here comes Sigrid with Hush Baby, Hurry Slowly.
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1: It's 5:50 in the morning, Friday, July 31st, and yes, we are already buzzing. 17 degrees in Braunschweig today. Perfect for thinking about global conspiracies or maybe just coffee. Speaking of drama, FIFA just proved that sometimes process is a concept lost to overly ambitious corner offices. Sounds like some governance plans haven't fully settled yet. But listen, friends, we don't need a major international sporting scandal to feel emotionally overdone this morning. Because while the World Cup stakes are messy, knowing these feels aren't never truly finished, that hits different. Time to let the good vibes take over and give Katy Perry her moment.

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1: Good morning, Friday. 6 o'clock and we are definitely awake. Like 16 degrees Celsius of fog creeping through Wilhelmshaven this morning. Quick blast of logistics. Good news for drivers. All accident spots in both Hafen and Osnabrück North have been cleared. So keep moving out there. Now, catching the headlines? Heard talk about an alleged peace council claiming a massive deal involving Gaza disarming and Israeli withdrawal. Sounds huge, right? But let's breathe. Ideas that grand often lack the ground truth on this side of Lower Saxony. Anyway, after surviving early morning updates, we deserve something cool. Tame Impala is playing Dracula next. Let those good vibes seep in.

feels electric enough without any drama, right? Good news on the road. Accident spots in both Hafen and Osnabrück North are officially cleared out. Now for some heavyweight international gossip. CONCACAF just shot down Gianni Infantino's whole plan to sell World Cup stakes, signalling some major governance headaches this side of Lower Saxony. Speaking of weather, Braunschweig is hitting a pleasant 17 degrees Celsius with partly cloudy skies today. You need that energy. Let's crank up the soundtrack for your last day here. Time to dive into pure Madonna nostalgia and that undeniable sound. La Isla Bonita delivers.

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1: Morning. It is Friday. Time to shake off those last few sleepy minutes. We've got the energy ready for the weekend. Just checking in, Wolfsburg today hit 16 degrees Celsius with partly cloudy skies. Perfect weather, frankly, for ignoring anything stressful. Good news on the roads already, that A31 stretch between Lingen and Meppen is officially lifted again. Speaking of things stressing everyone out, from border crises down south demanding state emergencies to global football headaches. Wow. Look, we're keeping our focus here with amazing music and just a sprinkle of cheekiness. Next up, we are hitting the massive nostalgic vibes with Lily Allen's 22, because that is exactly the perfect Friday send-off sound.

Good morning, gorgeous people. It is Friday, clocking in at 6:30. Let's trick ourselves into thinking we have all week right now. Settling in Göttingen, it's currently a bit muggy with fog and that chilly 15 degrees Celsius. But hey, they promise things crisp up to 16 degrees Celsius by evening. On the critical front regarding our wallets, apparently some colossal oil monopolies are doing their best impression of bouncers, standing between us and government oversight when it comes to gas prices. This excessive profit gouging is truly something else to deal with. You have to wonder who thinks these guys can just block an audit that easily. Speaking of blocking things, a serious alert for the A7 stretch between Sisenhaz and Ekte heading towards Castle Drivers Beware. There are objects reported in the middle lane. Please use extreme caution out there, honestly. Keep it safe today. And now for something wonderfully smooth to mellow out this chaotic mix of gas prices and roadside detritus, switching gears completely. We're diving headfirst into pure nostalgia with Robert Miles' One and One.

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1: Happy Friday. It's 6:40 and global politics is wilder than traffic near Neustadt Bordenau. Try keeping your focus on local objects rather than international plans right now. Seriously, after all that complex stuff, let's find those changes with Fall and Wad versus PNAU to match the bright 17 degrees fog outside.

0: 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Hoobu.fm.
1: Phew, we made it to Friday. Seriously, after hearing about those pensive pension protests regarding 45 years of contributions, I think sometimes international drama is just too much for a 6:50 kickoff. Meanwhile, Bad Nendorf traffic updates show A2 danger. Careful people out there. Look at that weather transition, only 16 degrees Celsius and cloudy now, but wait until the evening hits those breezy 17 degrees. All this heavy stuff, the arguments and the near misses, we forget about it right now because Bebe Rexha and David Guetta have dropped a powerhouse track just for you. Let's get energized.

Good morning, everyone. It is Friday, 7 a.m, and we are officially kicking off the weekend fun. Before you even pour that first cup of coffee, did you hear about global football drama? UEFA threatening a massive boycott over governance issues. Honestly, sounds tiring for a Friday morning listen. Just go enjoy yourself instead. On the good news front, if you were headed through the A7 near Sis and Haas, remember that road is open again. That's one less thing to stress about this morning in Lower Saxony. Looks like Lüneburg is starting foggy at 17 degrees Celsius, but will brighten up later to a much clearer and warmer 18 degrees Celsius by evening. Perfection! Now, let's get properly inspired for the day ahead, because if you ever find yourself thinking, my life would suck without this song, then Kelly Clarkson is here. Time to turn up the tempo. Hubu.fm.

Good morning, Friday. We are buzzing at 7:10, and you know it's almost time for those collective weekend vibes to kick in. Before we settle into the rhythm of the day, a quick thought bomb: are all these massive EU industrial targets truly achievable? Some experts are calling the mandated growth figures folly, suggesting perhaps that instead of costly buy European rules, a smart reciprocal policy with China might be more realistic. Keep your ears open for smarter economic ideas today. And for those needing to get through Lower Saxony, the B188 update near Bergdorf is clear. Everything is lifted there now. All right, let's shake off any lingering Monday vibes and focus on the good stuff coming up next. Pop off with Christina Aguilera.

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1: Good morning. We are running on pure Friday adrenaline right now. Just a quick heads up that the B188 traffic from Wolfsburg toward Bergdorf, it's all clear again near Bergdorf North. Now, speaking of climate shock, former Minister Karl Lauterbach is sounding the alarm about heat deaths, demanding immediate citywide cooling centres and massive urban rewrites for AC units. Sounds intense. Meanwhile, Bremen sits at 17 degrees Celsius under overcast skies. Speaking of things that should be cool, get ready to hear bills, bills, bills. Seriously, remember those bills? Some government in action might feel like an even higher tab.

0: Good morning and happy Friday, 31st July. This fog in Wolfsburg, a whopping 16 degrees Celsius, feels like a mood ring for complex headlines. Speaking of things hard to see through, did you catch that rent data? It's baffling how private landlords are inflating rents almost as much as the commercial giants, making us wonder if any kind of rent control is even a myth. A quick heads up while your brain processes all that financial confusion. Caution near Oberndstrohe and Jadeberg on the A29. There are objects blocking some visibility today. Deep enough for that thought-provoking melancholy you sometimes need? Keep it simple, folks. Get ready to feel nostalgic for something real. Damiano David's The First Time is up next.
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listeners. It is 7:40 in the morning, this fantastic Friday, July 31st. Looks like Bremen has settled into a cool 17 degrees Celsius, overcast, but let's tackle these headlines anyway. Seriously, are oil monopolies going to keep playing games with gas prices? They're making sure figuring out government oversight feels harder than traversing an entire country on the A39. Hey, quick reminder that caution is absolutely critical today. Danger spots for persons have been reported along the A39 from Lüneburg toward Hamburg at the Maschner Junction transition to the A1. We hope everyone navigating through this massive congestion gets safely home tonight. Talking about difficult commutes and confusing rules, you deserve an escape right now. Because when all those economic knots start pulling at your brain, we need something melodic that just washes over everything. Michael Jackson and Akon's Hold My Hand is coming up next.

barriers are lifted, thank goodness. Let's breathe easier about that traffic update. Don't let stories about pint 1.4 billion funding cuts drag your mood down. Remember when Helmstedt feels a perfect 18 degrees Celsius and we can just glide into this beautiful Madison beer track?

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1: A39 commuters, remember those unsecured sites near Lunenburg North. Please treat that hard shoulder like a unicorn, highly fragile and totally dangerous. This week's heat advisory is actually quite intense, making us wonder who really needs a heat short-time work allowance. Speaking of energy, Göttingen currently sits at 17 degrees Celsius and cloudy, but think about that evening clear spell we'll enjoy when it dips to 16. Forget the political dramas, let's just breathe these Friday vibes in. Get ready for us to drive absolutely wild with Britney Spears.

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1: 8:10 in the morning, Friday. Seriously, let's talk weather. Hamburg is at 18 degrees Celsius and cloudy now, but tonight, promising partly cloudy skies. Quick safety shout out, travelling A39 towards Lüneburg North. Watch that hard shoulder. Unsecured work sites are dangerous business. Regarding all this complex talk on rent control, it sounds complicated, making us question anything government says. Forget the politics. It's Friday and we need pure energy. Time to sing loud about living our lives.

0: Okay, you are almost there. Just got to keep this weekend momentum rolling. So the big news headline says political waters are a little bumpy today with numbers like 28% for FD up, while Greens dropped to 13%. Sounds like some real discontent out there. Just remember, if you're heading through Lower Saxony, watch out on the A28 between Oldenburg and Leer. They spotted danger due to tyre parts. Speaking of things getting a little loose, it's only a chilly 15 degrees in Oldenburg this morning. Right, enough serious stuff for this lovely Friday. Time to feel absolutely fabulous and slow down with Selena Gomez singing Feel Me.
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Happy Friday, everyone. Can we just breathe? Before that foggy curtain lifts over Hanover at this gorgeous 17 degrees Celsius, let's talk frankly to the headlines. Political waters are apparently navigating some minefield today. The CDU is firm on separating from AfD, but minimizing that firewall concept feels like dodging a question entirely. On worse news, good news, traffic around Bad Nenndorf has cleared up. So if you were crossing the A2, finally, breathe easy. Keep cozy, because that fog prediction means things are dropping to 15 degrees Celsius this evening. Let's just put those big ideas on pause and slow down with a deep breath and some sound.

Good morning. Wake up. You made it through another week of life. Seriously, give yourself a pat on the back. You deserve it. Let's dive into Monday level chaos, because ZDF polling suggests our establishment is having a massive mood swing, right? We're seeing profound discontent everywhere, with numbers showing such volatility that maybe we need to redesign how democracy actually functions. At 18 degrees Celsius in Hildesheim right now, and even if fog rolls in tonight, the energy should carry us through it. Hey, side note, for those out towards Osnabrück, A33 is clear, that danger warning lifted, so breathe easy on the way. Time to leave the politics, the surging percentages and all that uncertainty behind us. This next track? It's pure Americana fire, perfect fuel for kicking off this weekend with a raw beat.

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1: Hoomove.fm. We are officially in the home stretch, friends. Hello, Fridays. While global events are throwing massive curveballs today, remember that sometimes the best thing you can do is just focus on what's right under your nose. On a sobering note, those major border strains require serious national attention. Switching gears quickly, if you're driving toward Lear on the A28 and see anything suspicious, slow down. Also, quick vibe check for Wolfsburg, 18 degrees Celsius, overcast today, heading into an identical 18 degrees, still clouding things up tonight. Enough general chaos for one week. Time to wash away the serious mood swings with a sound that feels like coming home. Good Neighbours Home next.

0: talking about the labour market erosion and that jump to 4.0% unemployment. A lot for a Friday morning, right? But hey, keep your eyes peeled for defective vehicles near Leer Ost on the A28. We've got lovely 19 degrees Celsius in Braunschweig today, so let's wash away any serious feelings with Sam Smith arriving next.
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1: It's Friday, 9:00 a.m. Before we dive into reports about labour dips, the erosion figures for June were rough. Let's talk sunshine instead. Right now in Hildesheim, it's a gorgeous 19 degrees Celsius, partly cloudy, but remember that the evening fog is dropping us to 18 degrees. Pack a jacket. And if you are heading towards A2 between Hanover and Dortmund, watch out for defective truck situations near Wunstorf Luth. Now, forget the unemployment numbers and let's hear some dynamite energy because Ike and Tina Turner are here with Give It To Me. Seriously, when this track kicks in, you better give your neighbours a warning before you dance that hard.

because that A2 curve near Wunstorf Luth? Absolutely sketchy right now. A defective truck means proceeding with extreme caution. Forget the complex stuff happening on Wall Street. The DAX rising while core inflation dips only to 2.4% sounds great in theory, but suggests far deeper governmental issues. Let's not stress over that much macroeconomic gloom this Friday. Outside, Hanover is holding at 19 degrees Celsius and overcast, but you know better than to plan on staying cozy, because fog will drop us down to 15 degrees later tonight. Now, even as the financial reports are giving everyone existential dread, we need some sonic ballast. We're shifting gears completely. Keep that vibe safe, because Nico Santos wants us thinking about finding that feeling again with Safe.

FM. All right, Lower Saxony. Quick reminder before we dive into this sonic mix. If you are near the A28 heading toward Bremen, watch your speed. The wild things are out tonight. Now, switching gears entirely because bureaucracy is exhausting, serious word on heat deaths means Karl Lauterbach is hitting the panic button, demanding cooling centres and massive urban AC upgrades. Seriously though, we need better plans than just hoping for a breezy day. Looking at Bremen right now, it's 18 degrees Celsius and decidedly cloudy. But by evening, crisp 17 degrees, clear skies await. Speaking of getting chilled out, Nisa's Bebe Rexha is on next. I assume we're finally making huge progress in the Rexha revival sector. Stay safe, keep that energy high.

0: Happy Friday, Lower Saxony. It's 9:40 in the morning already, and you deserve pure chaos to get you through to the weekend finish line. Seriously though, navigating the CDU political statements this week is exhausting. Rejecting one side while minimizing the need for actual protective firewalls? Give me a break. Speaking of things that shouldn't be obstacles, if you're on A27 near Altenwalde, watch out. Tire parts are literally decorating the roadway. Drive safely, people. Here in Hanover, we've got 19 degrees Celsius and an overcast sky, perfectly dull for a Friday blast. Enough thinking about political barriers or stray rubber rings now. We need pure sing-along escapism. Because next up, we're getting that pop injection from Cher.
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road hazards from shredded tyres to alarming ADAC findings about basic kid skills, need a serious laugh. Let's treat it like a massive 20 degrees Celsius pile of funny accidents. Time to put these worrying thoughts aside, because this Nirvana banger is the perfect way to pretend that nothing, especially not you, needs staying away.

Did you hear that? AI is predicting vulnerabilities, basically saying our entire digital life could crumble before lunchtime. We need governmental action now, they warn. But hey, governments are notoriously slow, aren't they? Speaking of crumbling, exercise that caution because on the B65, approaching Seelhorst intersection in Hanover, we have quite a crowd gathering. Please proceed with extreme care today. It's 19 degrees Celsius and cloudy over Lüneburg, perfect for brooding contemplation or just listening to music. Since it's Friday, let's embrace the chaos. Up next is Replay by Iaz. 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
1: Stop everything. It's 10:10 in the morning and we are entering Friday magic. But first, listen up, because this news is wild. Experts warn that unchecked autonomous AI models could find vulnerabilities faster than you can grab your coffee cup. The idea of massive system breaches requires government action, supposedly. Okay, but even if our entire digital life needs fixing, remember to watch out for objects obstructing the left lane in Ippener and Delmenhorst Ost. Take it slow there. Heading through Lüneburg now at 20 degrees Celsius and cloudy? Just treat this caution like your morning commute, unexpected hurdles all around. While we wait for things to clear up later when it drops to 18 degrees Celsius, get ready because September is spinning us a tune just for you. Up after the break, let's absolutely belt out Cry For You by September.

21 degrees and overcast today, so watch out for anything clogging up the A31. Let's keep moving past all that complex politics to punch through this gorgeous Friday energy right into Tiny Temper.

0: back.
1: 21 degrees and a seriously overcast sky today in Hildesheim, apparently. Achieving absolute stability is harder than predicting global polling numbers. The political mood rings are definitely ringing right now. It sounds like everyone found their voting energy on steroids this week. Speaking of things clearing up, good news for the road crew. Danger has officially lifted out near Dibbersen on the A1 corridor toward Bremen. You're free to head into whatever you planned, because that mess is over. If this political climate keeps trending like this, we are going to need an immediate nap by lunchtime. But first up, let's rewind with The Cardigans.
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0: Hey, Hubu FM listeners. It's Friday morning chaos, and speaking about stability right now feels like a joke. Seriously, German employment figures are telling a story that needs a rewrite. 6.4% unemployment and over 3 million people needing work is not seasonal fluctuates, gentlemen. Wow, to think there are still 1 to 2,000 vacant apprenticeships. That's a whole lot of economic policy gaps. But okay, enough existential dread for one second. Good news interrupting the doom scroll. Traffic has officially cleaned up on the A1 between Hittfeld and Diversen. That mess is definitely lifted now, so treat yourself to some extra speed today. It was 21 degrees and overcast in Osnabrück this morning, but don't get too comfy because tonight things are dropping down to a very misty 15 degrees Celsius with fog setting up. We survived the economy reports and the bad traffic news. We deserve something fiery. Get ready for John Newman, apparently. Fire in me is exactly what we need to power through this crazy Friday morning.
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0: Dan, these news headlines, a wild German courts mandating Gemma checks for AI music use is a major hurdle right when fairness arguments are supposed to reign. Speaking of things that grind to a halt, if you are hitting the A2 towards Hanover now, watch out for objects on the lanes near Bad Eilsen because traffic is genuinely dangerous, even though Osnabrück has nice 21 degrees today. But hey, after all this bureaucracy and interstate mess, getting ready for JAYZ's Numb tonight feels exactly like the absolute massive energy boost we need to get through this Friday.
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1: Inflation dips to only 2-4%, but seriously, dodging plastic road debris near Verdun Ost is a more guaranteed headache than any financial collapse today. Luckily, even if Wolfsburg hits 21 degrees and it's overcast, J-Lo's Girls is the perfect vibe to get us through this Friday.

is not a problem that I can't fix. Cause I can do it in the mix. And if your man gives you trouble just to move out on the double, and you don't let it trouble your brain, cause away goes trouble down the drain. Said away goes trouble down the drain.

0: Seriously, are these FIFA plans any more opaque than discount IKEA instructions? While global bodies debate dubious investor funding, remember that crossing A30 near Northorn has objects on the roadway. Just be careful picking up your weekend vibes, because Hanover is sitting at a decidedly chilly 22 degrees Celsius and overcast skies won't last forever. Speaking of following things, this track by Licklee sounds like the perfect anthem for realizing you need to chase down that remaining work week energy right now. Let's go.
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0: Seriously, do we really need a committee meeting to decide if a sophisticated artificial intelligence can use enough background rhythm? Because waiting for court clearance on fair use sounds like something that should only happen when the temperature drops down to 15 degrees Celsius in the dead of night. Speaking of things getting cleared up, good news on the A31 near Lingen, apparently. The danger from emergency cars is totally sorted out now. A perfect analogy for how today's buzz needs to feel. Dangerously exhilarating, but ultimately safe. We're sitting on sunshine energy here at 22 degrees, even if it's still mostly overcast cloud drama. You deserve a soundtrack that demolishes all rules and restrictions immediately. Prepare your dance floor, this one is absolutely massive. Let the freedom hit with David Guetta feat. Sam Martin.
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1: Happy Friday, everybody. We are officially halfway through the workday rush right here at 11,003. And I have a warning for you. Genuinely, global AI experts suggest that oversight couldn't handle today's tech superpowers. Major breaches are pointing to systemic instability. Are we safe? Don't worry about algorithms yet. Focus on your journey. Speaking of things feeling unstuck, good news from the road crew. The A7 exit toward Hanover West is completely free again. That notification update has been officially lifted. Today in Helmstedt, we're riding a breezy 23 degrees Celsius under partly cloudy skies, perfect for an emotional state transition. While the world worries about autonomous vulnerability prediction models, your weekend needs to feel utterly safe and ridiculously close. Get ready to sink into this one, day glows close to you, because frankly, after all that scary tech talk, you just need a song that makes you remember how good simple human connection sounds.

Happy Friday. The global dialogue on climate action sounds massive. A lot of urgent legislative demands for an afternoon like this. Forget what they said about the A2 being clear near Wunstorf. Instead, let's settle into that achingly good nostalgic feeling Zaa Wayne is giving us now.

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1: Hoopoo.fm. So, big warning. Your reading material might be floating around Bond 24 billion of potential budget disasters threatening the whole housing market. It's intense. Seriously, though, if you feel that pressure drop thinking about it all, remember we're only at 24 degrees Celsius in Helmstedt today. Cloudy overhead and all good things. Just hang on to your hats because traffic snarls are already building up. 6 kilometres of gridlock waiting for those weekend roadworks. Right now, we need a total lift. Time to escape the financial forecasts and this morning's crawl toward the weekend, because next up is Eurythmics kicking us right back into glorious nostalgia with the Must Be an Angel anthem.

Okay, you survived another Friday. Let's be honest, navigating institutional budget disasters and pension reforms is basically harder than a cross-country trip in traffic. While Kretschmer argues over billions of euros, we are just thankful for 22 degrees Celsius today. Perfectly overcast enough to keep the excitement level low. If you're heading near Osnabrück right now on the A33, remember, drive slow because there is a quirky roadside obstacle slowing things down. But seriously, shake off that week's wait. Enough discussing political sinkholes, it's time for something with real rhythm. Get ready to dive into Toby Green's In Too Deep. It sounds like the perfect emotional getaway.

Alex's chatter is exhausting enough already, especially when we hear about mandatory sickness pay because of heat. Seriously? You'd think 24 degrees Celsius in Osnabrück would be a perfect outdoor party temperature, not a public health emergency zone now. Drive careful heading out on the A33, watch those metal objects between Costa Oesterde and Hilta ATW, don't let an unexpected rogue fender stop your Friday vibe. We'll talk more about that 15-degree fog creeping in later, but for now, leave the big world problems behind us. Let Neon Indian take you through change of coast. It sounds like exactly what our attitudes need right now.

0: So, while FIFA seems to be planning a whole investor consultation circus despite everyone actively rejecting it, especially when 26 degrees Celsius makes you want nothing more than spontaneous celebration, remember those A30 cancellations confirm one thing: clear roads and clearer decision-making are overdue. Now ditch the global governance drama. We're letting Bad Boy Bill handle the vibe check with Do What You Like.
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1: Wilhelmshaven sits cozy at 21 degrees Celsius under a perfect blanket of overcast clouds. We talk about superheated reality and labour demands for sickness pay, which is absolutely critical, obviously, but honestly, doesn't it just make you want a sudden deep breath? Good news regarding your commute. The A30 cancellation between Rhine and North and Rhine means those routes are mysteriously clear again. No danger nonsense there now. If today taught us anything besides complaining, it's that things resolve themselves into freedom. That energy deserves something massive. Muse's supermassive black hole is about time to blast through the tedious realities of Friday afternoon.

You know those government reports making you feel mildly anxious? With job numbers floating at 6.4% and over 162,000 vacant apprenticeships wandering around, maybe we should just assume things are slightly complicated. Hey Wolfsburg, it's a lovely 24 degrees Celsius out there, though perhaps the mood is more cloudy than the sky. Speaking of clearest routes, good to know that danger has technically been lifted on the A33. Now, let's leave all the structural failures and economic dread in the parking lot. Enough complaining for 1 week. Time needs a proper musical lifeline.

It is 12:50 in the afternoon, Friday, 31st July, and we are powering down into glorious weekend chaos. Let's talk policy nonsense. Are young workers destined to wander through a haze of precarization just so some department can hit its cost targets? Sounds less like progress and more like a complex spreadsheet prank. Speaking of things that shouldn't mess with your day, heads up on the A2 near Braunschweig, objects are flagging in both Hafen and Wottenbüttel. Suddenly, we move from shaky labour laws to actual road hazards. By the way, Lüneburg is currently 22 degrees Celsius and delightfully overcast, but tonight it's clearing up to a crisp 18 degrees perfect for forgetting all those economic concerns. Okay, deep breath. The mood needs lifting because nothing screams stable, structured future like Ariana Grande singing about eternal sunshine. Seriously though, hang tight. This track is going to be the ultimate escape hatch for today's existential dread.

0: It's Friday, and while the Labour talk stressing precarisation is certainly intense, remember that a simple defective vehicle issue in Zettel or just getting through this 25 degrees Celsius overcast weather near Halmstedt is far more worrying. Now crank up the volume, because it looks like we are about to sing about America with Rammstein.
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1: Happy Friday. We are only minutes from the weekend chaos, but first, we have a serious legal moment. German courts may be stepping into the AI arena, insisting that all digital music acts need permission from groups like GEMA. Restrictive oversight on data use? Seriously. Speaking of restrictions, another warning for Zettel defective vehicles are still floating around. Okay, let's transition from regulatory roadblocks to actual road dangers. You've got 26 degrees Celsius and it's cloudy right now in Salzgitter, but don't worry about the weather. Think about when night falls at 17 degrees Celsius with a crystal clear sky. Get ready to fade out with Alle Farben and Eilera pumping some noise through your speakers.

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1: Talk about vibes versus reality. Seriously, if policymakers are focusing on cost cutting instead of guaranteed roles for our youth, someone needs a strong cup of coffee or maybe a revolution. Meanwhile, if you're heading out, watch that Llawen carriageway. It's narrowed to just one lane with cleanup happening. Take your time, drive carefully. It's 26 degrees Celsius here in Braunschweig right now, cloudy and mild, but remember it sinks down to 18 degrees Celsius tonight when the sky finally clears up. Stay alert out there. Now, let's get this Friday momentum going. We have massive plans for you with Herbert Grünemeyer.

0: 8 hours on air and still nothing but pure adrenaline. Heads up if you are heading A27 toward Bremen. Drivers need an extra cautious eye for objects near Walls Road West. Maybe just some rogue plastic piece. Speaking of things that aren't stable, the new Labour report concerning 4.0% unemployment definitely makes us pause. Wilhelmshaven is breezy right now at 23 degrees Celsius while overcast, but remember it dips sharply to 17 degrees Celsius later tonight. While these numbers make you think intensely about stability and yesterday's gigs, we aren't doing deep dives today. Let's just ride this palpable end of the week feeling and transition into pure rhythm. Get ready for ritual.
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Did you hear about that airspace drama near Poland? It sounds like a blockbuster movie plot, but thankfully, your Zettel journey is safe now. That danger report has been lifted. Overcast and hovering at 26 degrees Celsius in Helmstedt today, so keep those vibes steady. Don't let the headlines make it seem like nothing ever stays predictable. Some things are absolutely real as ever. Get ready to sing along to Jack Harris because we deserve this kind of perfect weekend glow.

0: We are cruising into 1:50 in the afternoon, Friday, 31st July. We made it. So, that political chatter today? Definitely some deep stuff, linking national stability to a 5% hurdle, but hey, let's not dwell on legislation. Bremen is hanging at a perfectly moody 24 degrees Celsius. Keep those vibes comfy under the overcast sky. Good news, that Zettel danger report has been officially lifted. Time to exhale. Now go get ready for blah, blah, blah. And speaking of things having energy, when I hand over, meet Carl. He has the biggest heart this side of Lower Saxony, but if you talk about traffic before his third cup of coffee, he might just combust. Just a gentle warning. Wish him luck. We're signing off now. Enjoy the tunes and make some noise for Carl.
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0: out here, kicked out Kate. She was wild, barely kept her own program going, know what I mean? So listen up, the housing report on Friday is messed up. They say rent control ain't nothing but a joke because landlords are inflating rents just fine. Worse, 73% of those violations were professional hustlers, exploiting the system intentionally, not some accident. Understand? Now, traffic coming through Lower Saxony today near Hanover, you catch a 9-kilometer standstill before some roadworks. Don't get caught out. It's barely 23 degrees Celsius out there, but your attitude gotta be colder. Sit tight, we drop see it right now.
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Yo, listen up. You hear about FIFA? Y'all gotta know that controversy is heavy. All that talk about selling assets just crumpled when UEFA popped off. 13-6 associations dissenting, man. Serious internal beef right there. While the world leaders are throwing tantrums over football money, don't forget your ride safe. Cause right through morning grind, they found debris on the road and a busted whip. Stay sharp. Over in Osnabrück, it's only 26 degrees Celsius, but that cloud cover means you still gotta handle it like everything is messing up. Now put down those worries, cause we about to float out memories. Bet this track got more questionable flashbacks than the last committee meeting. Run it.

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1: Yo, so they got you worried about everything since breakfast? Seeing inflation tick up to 2.9%? Sir, that kind of feels criminal. Safe now that A2 is clear near Wunstorf Loof. But check this, right at 27 degrees in Hildesheim, it's bright out of pocket today, only for the fog and 18 degrees to hit us tonight. You got to keep the receipt straight through all that stress. Run through that heat like you need something addictive, because we're about to drop Addicted by Royal Republic next.

Nah, look at this nonsense out here. Some politicians are really flexing on the rule book today. MERS publicly shaking things up over suit of drama. You got to question everything when the laws are getting thrown around like yesterday's news. All that talk about pushing people back versus what actually constitutes justice is just a whole masterclass in calculated chaos, man. It's wild. Speaking of keeping track of rules, A7 congestion cleared near Hildesheim, Roberta. Okay, minor wins. We got 22 degrees right now down at Wilhelmshaven, but none of that weather sense when you process this political mess. Get ready for the speakers to blow because we're about to drop. An end has a start, a definite ear bleeder coming up.

0: It's 2:50 on a glory Friday afternoon. And listen, we got to talk about this nonsense they found out about kids driving. 40% of young Germans ain't got basic hand signals? Man, that ain't an oversight. That's a whole system failure flexing on common sense. We're moving through all this chaos today, even up in Wolfsburg, where it's 27 degrees and cloudy. Y'all still got to question the rules out here. Say hi to anyone stuck down on B3 while housing? Yeah, another disabled whip blocking the whole flow. Got to keep fed up with these little obstacles. But word is, Toby Mac dropper help is on the way next, which sounds like exactly what we need after listening to this patrol report. Don't worry, though. I guarantee you Carl got nothing but confidence for y'all till midnight.
1: Maybe midnight or midday. 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
1: 3 o'clock in the afternoon, Friday, 31st July, and listen close, because we've been cornered by all this nonsense lately. FIFA pushing investor plans while UEFA rejects it. Man, they ain't interested in building a cup. They only selling controlled narratives. Check how deep this opacity goes. Stuck on the A2 near Bad Alsen for 5 kilometers of slow traffic. That gridlock is just a microcosm of global control right there. 27 degrees Celsius and cloudy out in Hildesheim, but even the weather feels scripted, man. You think anything they say about these mega investments ain't somebody snatching secrets? Speaking of feeling lost, Peter Fox coming up with Cop Valorin. I bet that track is for anybody whose mind been hijacked by this deep state talk. Yeah. Don't worry, though. Carl got enough fire to blow through till the clock hits midnight.

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1: Yo, we at 3:10 in the afternoon on this Friday, and everybody needs to wake up. Y'all hear about those pension reforms supposedly coming through the Bundesrat? Nothing but BS, man. Kretschmer said folks are showing zero understanding of Eastern Germany. That ain't a policy disagreement. That is sheer financial disrespect wrapped in political theater. Thinking that structural garbage is some kind of sensible improvement sounds like buying into an old lie. And speaking of things getting stuck, the traffic at Diesterplatz in Schwanenburg is wild. Another system crashed right outside the window. It's only 27 degrees Celsius out there, but frankly, my patience is running colder than that gridlock. Don't get played by those headlines. Your elders deserve more than financial sinkholes. Keep that skeptical radar up for us, because we letting Eric Clapton take over now. I shot the sheriff.
2: Sometimes

Look here. You think Right to Repair is fixing anything? Nah, man, this ain't a fix. It's just slow government smokescreen designed to make you think they care about your devices for decades. Meanwhile, the A27 out at HMO's got a broken truck messing up traffic flow, and we got to keep our eyes peeled because of that fire danger zone. 27 degrees outside playing with us, but my patience is running colder than when this deal was announced. Seriously, don't get distracted by half measures. You play nothing around these fake solutions. James Blunt coming through now for Postcards, so sit back and let the chill vibes flow.

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1: Yo, check it. Another little fix for us devices? Don't play yourself. This ain't a solution, man. It's just corporate lip service. Speaking of incomplete stuff, that 827 Chaos near Arkham Ost and IA North is serious. Got that broken truck and fire zone waiting. It's 27 degrees Celsius out in Hanover, but things feeling colder than they should be. We got cloudy skies doing their thing right now. Peep this. When Katy Perry starts dropping firework, remember to actually be a firework, y'all. Now tune up, keep it snappy. We move it through this Friday like we move through traffic before the weekend hits hard.

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1: Yo, y'all really thought we was gonna slide through this deep breathingly? 40.5 degrees Celsius? Nah, don't play yourself. This whole heat wave ain't no record. It's climate trauma screaming at us. Speaking of dangers out there, remember Nearmore, folks. You gotta watch that contaminate road hazard in both directions. Take care, move through this stuff. All right, the vibe's changing now. Anastasia is up next for one day in your life. So sit down, settle in, and let's ride these tracks.

0: Yo, peep this. Y'all still worry about all that big EU talk, huh? Like they can fix a border with some fancy treaty ain't nobody believes in. All those failures and threats talking about Schengen, it sounds like hot air to me. Speaking of things getting sketchy out here, watch your ride. A2 is closed near Himmelwald because objects are blocking the flow, so drive sharp today. We got 28 degrees Celsius out of there right now, kind of cloud cover dabbing in the funk, but y'all wait till tonight when it drops down to 18 degrees Celsius and clear skies finally hit. Get ready for a vibe, check change up. Rihanna's on deck with breaking dishes. Sit back, Rihanna's on deck with breaking dishes. Sit back, Rihanna's on deck with breaking dishes.
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1: Yo, check it. It's Friday. Y'all still worried about that weather and all that drama, huh? They talk about 40.5 degrees Celsius records like somebody just bought a new crib. Man, we already overheated enough for 1 week. Relax. The A2 route clear near Braunschweig 2. Good riddance to the danger zone. Hanover sitting at a mild 27 degrees today. Cloudy vibes only. So quit all this panic talk about signs and treaties. Nobody cares right now but us with something smooth on deck. Get ready to shake off the week stress because fancy is up, yeah?

0: Yo, it's Friday, baby. 4:10 p.m., and we ain't stressed out by none of this international drama, you dig? All these talks about borders, treaties, and who gets kicked out of the Schengen zone, it sounds like a soap opera set on high stakes. Keep that noise low because we got something smooth coming up. Speaking of things breaking down, yeah, heard A2 near Wolfsburg ain't playing, truck got flats. That's German engineering for you. Looks overcast enough in Wilhelmshaven at 21 degrees Celsius, but don't let the night drop to 17 degrees Celsius fool y'all into thinking we gonna nap. We ready for something beautiful. Tom Walker and Mass Wolf, y'all prepare for that vibe? Let's get it.
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Yo, it's 420 already. Y'all trying to sleep on this frequency tonight. Don't let that pop radio circus fool y'all. All these charts and lounge music, commercial fluff is keeping the head off real thought, you dig? Nah, for that noise. Quick heads up, if you rolling out east toward Meppen, stay clear of the 831 near Lincoln. We talking 5 kilometers stall right there from those roadworks. Check Oldenburg weather. It's 22 degrees with some sprinkles now, but by night, we drop into a chilly 17 degrees under cloudy skies. Speaking of vibes changing, we switch gears hard because of this next track. Justin Timberlake coming through. You ready for that feeling? Let's go.

0: real talk. We still locked in, even as everything feels shaky out here. Y'all see the news headlines? This whole Dobrik routine about extending those border checks over Suda? Sounds like they got their fingers permanently stuck on the enforcement button. Prioritizing fences instead of fixing the damn mess. It's just a status quo play, not me. Speaking of things being blocked off, check this. 827 near Akimos is jammed up right now. 5 kilometers backed up because some lorry messed up. Weather in Hanover? Say they got 28 degrees Celsius today, but don't let the heat fool you. It's heavy and overcast out there. Keep your head straight, people. We ain't here for cap. Got to get through this afternoon fog with something to vibe to. Be some more featuring K.A.R. coming next. It looks like we're about to feel played with again. Let's go.
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Dax dipped up 0.8%. Everybody acting like it's a flex, ignoring where the real cracks are showing. Seems like they only got focused on those semiconductor gains, man. Global picture look messy, though. Weakness popping off from China and Euro still struggling. AV52 near Hanover flu hassling. Defective vehicle means delay for everybody trying to slide through. Keep your head right, y'all. Lunenburg sitting at 26 degrees Celsius under clouds now, but by morning, it's dropping down to 18 degrees. At least the weather knows how to keep things moving when the economy can't. Next up, we're getting smooth moves from Saxon Floor East. Pay attention.

0: Listen up, because you hear the chatter coming out of Berlin and nowhere else. Demanding harsh crackdowns for every peep shown after that CSD event. Y'all gotta check yourselves before you try to scapegoat anybody. Cause civil liberties don't fold just cause the headlines are messy. Peep this. Bronze White was running hot at 29 degrees Celsius under these heavy clouds. But bet on it. By morning, cool down to 18 degrees and clear skies gonna hit. Good news for traffic too. That danger lift in near Oldenburg means we finally clear those streets without the drama. We ain't done talking enough anyway. Time to let capital cities run this track. Kick back.
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1: Yo, look, Shotty, we made it through this week. Feel that Friday air? You deserve something better than these reports trying to tell you live. Y'all peep what they throwing out about inflation climbing straight up to 2.9% in the Eurozone. Ain't nobody running their life with policies like that, know what I mean? Core stuff ticking up near 2.5%. It tells a story of frustration and expensive energy bills. We ain't done playing games. Y'all got to eat off what you earn when survival is complicated. Speaking of complications, I hear the stretch around Wunstorf-Kohlenfeld jam for 4 kilometers right now. Seriously? The city got these little delays ready for you? Good thing we got this bob to wash that out. We rocking 21 degrees Celsius here in Wilhelmshaven, and it's partly cloudy, but better things coming. By morning, 17 degrees and the sky will be clear as day. But right now, the grind is done. Get ready because it's time to move. Let these speakers take you out of this city traffic jam and into the night rhythm with Almost Monday.

0: Y'all seeing this talk about climate neglect? Don't be fooled. They got to use that severe heat wave buzz to distract us from the real power move happening. The fund's mismanagement and all that alleged inaction is always a show, fool. We rocking 28 degrees Celsius just sitting here, and we know better than who benefits when systems fail. And don't factor in this mess of traffic on A2 near Wunstorf Kohlenfeld, 4 kilometers stuck. That ain't random, baby. That's the flow control they keep on us. Overcast at Helmstedt, but the tension is higher than any cloud cover. All right, enough with the heavy truth and these delays. Let's ride out this desperation now. Get ready to let some pure Y2K energy wash over you.
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0: Yo, check it. 520 on this Friday. Don't let these fake warnings about cyber crookery wash over you. They always got to remind us how shaky the big government fences are. Operation Global Corruption is running deep, y'all. Seems like all those state-sponsored hackers' proven systems are weak. We see that blueprint, 831 cleared up near Nearmore, straight on good for a minute, but don't get comfortable. This whole evening feels tight, right? Enough talk about the fake status checks and the 20 degrees Celsius outside. We gotta move past it. Ready to let Falco kick some proper realness into your Friday night flow.
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0: Chile, 5:30 on a Friday, and y'all still need some real talk before we catch this rhythm. Look, all that bluster about borders and Suta, don't let the highfalutin politicos fool you into thinking their policy demands are going to fix nothing. This whole EU migration drama, they just making noise while the system is already bent over backwards. We got to peek the real blueprint. On a different note, if y'all headed out via 837 near Hanover, that danger status clear between Buckholz and Missburg. A small breather on the commute, maybe. Check this heat. It's 27 degrees right now. Sticky hot for crossing state lines. We're going to drop back down to 15 by morning, but tonight we stay energized. Get ready because Felix John is about to hit us with bang, bang. So let that beat take you over these last crazy miles.
1: Yeah, there we go.
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Look, y'all think hearing about that passionate nonsense, this lounge music drama is keeping the mind occupied? Please, they try to distract us with Shakira or whoever is running those charts, but don't let commercial fluff fool you. This whole system is looking shaky. Get this, if you head out on the 837 now, that danger status between Hanover Buchholz and Hanover Missburg got cleared up, so peep your speed. Outside in Lunenburg right now is just a mild 26 degrees Celsius, but we still running hot tonight. We dropping into something slick next. Bruno Mars with Cardi B on Finesse? Real talk, you better be dressed for the remix because this beat gonna hit different after all that tired political noise. Keep those vibes high until I tell you to pull over.

0: Yo, we locked in at 5:50 in the evening, Friday 31st July. And no, y'all ain't playing with us tonight. Real talk, this border drama coming from Sanchez? Please. Like, 500,000 people over the line and they throwing political fits. Y'all gotta be sick to even care about that European patience running low like a battery pack. Side note, if you stuck near A7 between Walls Road and Bad Fallen Boston right now, brace yourselves, 4 kilometers of traffic jam is mad disrespect. But listen, despite all the global nonsense and the fact it's a mild 26 degrees Celsius out in Lunenburg today, we ain't slowing down. We running pure fire, baby. Listen, Christina Sturmer's Ikla Bay, you better be feeling that levin when this drops, because tonight is too big for just standing still. Keep those pipes humming until the beat takes over.
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1: Yo, check it. The nerve of these outfits talking climate inaction when we talking life or death struggle. Major disrespect from the top. Y'all hear them stressing about heat waves, but they keep mismanaging funds like they run a thrift store. This ain't negotiable nonsense. Y'all need change now, fast. Is it just 23 degrees out of the oven out in Oldenburg? Nah, believe me, that climate drama is hotter than any gas range burner tonight. Forget the A1 status move safe, people, but focus up. We caught fire on this frequency. Straight into Alkaline Trio, bringing that heavy lyrical weight, because we done going through enough with these politicians for 1 week. Turn it up.

check the global mess y'all been sleeping on. Whole continents trying to manage borders like they got free passes. No. Don't play with international pressure on Madrid. It ain't about fashion statements, not me. This whole open border thing sounds reckless, period. Driving home tonight, yo, stay aware of that junk in the wreck on 827 near North. Debris everywhere, just like things in the capital right now. It's 24 degrees out there, wet and sticky, but y'all are lost anyway. Don't worry, we got a tune coming up, Maroon 5 Lost. Hopefully that song helps you stop feeling so utterly misplaced. Keep your energy high tonight, because Hoobo FM ain't slowing down.

Friday, and we rolling into 620 o'clock from your corner of Lower Saxony. You hear that fire talk? Man, talking about mega blazes in Spain like they should surprise nobody. This ain't news. It's a prediction written on the forecasters. Meanwhile, if you hitting up 827 near North tonight, watch them lanes. Debris is a real hazard there. Oldenburg sitting at a cloudy 23 degrees right now, but next morning, we drop to 17. Same cloud vibes. Don't get caught slipping like that on the road or with your climate awareness tonight. Keep it hot till Set Me Free starts.

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1: 6:30 rolling. Still watching these global clown plays, though. The whole EU border discussion is just receipts for how high the system is failing, ain't it? Man, enough with the chaos talk. On a different note, B-437 cleared up past Diedersdorf and Stadel. That mess is lifted now. Right here, local turf matters more than some distant political struggle. Well, Helmshaven sitting at 19 degrees, partly cloudy right now, but check the forecast for tomorrow. We drop to 17 Celsius, crisp and clear air vibes. Keep it moving. Keep your head high till this next vibe hits.

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1: Yo, listen up. All this talk about borders across the blue is hot mess, man. Some politicians slamming Sanchez because they can't handle 500,000 undocumented folks floating around. Sounds like pure drama theater, and frankly, nobody wants that level of clownery. Speaking of chaos, ain't no luck. The A2 is wrecked right now near Hanover. Tire pieces in some derelict caravan. Seems like all the mess out there today looks a little like the actual traffic jam. Don't get stressed, though. Delma Horse over at 24 degrees Celsius keeping it breezy while folks are stuck waiting for trains to move. Keep that energy high because Glasperlin Spiel just dropped Giles Lebin. Let us ride into the good vibes.

0: I'd rather be. Man, these board shenanigans are exhausting, huh? Always making it a struggle when they gotta police everything instead of asking questions. Same deal over on A7, defective car slowing down the whole hustle straight comedy. It's like people expect 31 degrees in Hamburg and get stuck with just 24 Celsius and this light rain drizzle tonight. Nah, we gonna need some real grit for this track. Get ready to slide into that rhythm because we ain't waiting. Aloe Black next.
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tell me this whole government drama ain't just another bad reality show for cable news, huh? They always trying to scare us with deportation threats and these civil liberty debates. Keep that focus on yourselves instead of trying to score votes. Traffic stalled again on the hard shoulder near Hanover West, man. Even local hustles got away for a broken trailer. But hey, at least the weather's decent enough out there with 26 degrees Celsius and clear vibes tonight. Drop everything. We about to slide into Malo. Y'all ready to sing every word from Little in the Middle? Get it right.

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1: Can we just talk about how these politicians are always standing up there talking big, Dobrin extending those border controls because of Suderman? It ain't mathin'. They got to look busy restricting movement instead of figure out what the root issue is. It's cornering themselves again, just making noise about where people come from. Speaking of movement, I heard that 829 clear up near Varel Obestro, hey, so smooth sailing for y'all, avoiding another headache on the highway. Hey, look at this weather in Osnabrück, 26 degrees Fahrenheit, nice and breezy out there. At least some things are operating right tonight. Now dry up these last few thoughts. We're about to let those flames hit you with Mod Sun and Avril Lavigne.

0: Man, y'all gotta listen to this mess with Thomas Barrios. Synthetic narcotics and immunity up in question? That ain't just bad behavior. That whole picture is mad suspicious. How they gonna talk about serving the people when their damn lives are compromised by some chemical cocktail? You ever see a system operate that badly on national television? It's exhausting to watch this hypocrisy. Now keep it real though. Heads up if you hitting the road, there's defective gear near Actimir, so slow your roll and be careful out there. Even the weather story ain't helping. Oldenburg is stuck at 20 degrees Celsius and overcast now, but by morning we dipping down low to 17 degrees, still cloudy garbage. It's all a little dramatic tonight, yeah? We gotta breathe through this week until Astrid S hits you with breathe.
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0: Yo, check this mess y'all streaming tonight. Italy hanging off Maloney, closing Schengen with Spain over Ceuta, man. You got to question that whole narrative. Y'all think it's a migration crisis? Peep how they use that chaos to push their own nationalistic junk across the map. That ain't just policy. That feels like calculated political theater. You ever seen this deep fake of reality before? Now, if you try to roll through Harburg or Matching the Cross, watch it unsecured accident site still throwing shade on the hard shoulder. Stay woke and keep your wheels steady out there. Lunenburg is 26 degrees Celsius right now. Cloudy, but that's just background noise, ain't it? It's Friday night, baby. We ain't slowing down for bad optics or rough roads. We gotta ride this energy straight through to the music moment. Next up, Magic. Get ready to hit play because this vibe is too fresh to stop.
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0: Yo, check these charts quick, man. Y'all really think a few catchy hooks and polished fluff distract you from reality? This mainstream noise is just the government playing with us while they dodge some serious questions. Traffic warning, A1 near Elsdorf. Watch out, though. Defective vehicle setting vibes low on that hard shoulder. Don't get wrecked trying to navigate this mess. Speaking of navigation, Lunenburg is currently sitting at 25 degrees Celsius and overcast, but yo, by morning it's dropping down to 18 degrees clear, we glowing. We ain't slowing, ain't stopping, we moving through this tonight. Get ready, because NMIXX dropping Blue Valentine. I bet that song is more hype than the actual weather pattern out there. Let's go, keep the momentum right where it needs to be.
1: You're at the right place.

this, though. Y'all think this is about security? Nah, they just weaponizing fear with that anti-Islamist talk, trying to bust civil liberties for sport. The whole scene smells like politicians pointing fingers instead of solving anything. By the way, if someone needs a ride through Lower Saxony, good news, that raid warning lifted, so y'all can move without drama. Check Hamburg. It's sitting right at 22 degrees Celsius and cloudy. We ain't got no sunshine energy tonight. But hey, time to get ready for the weekend cleanup with Bloodhound Gang. Let's go.

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1: Y'all see this reading on the news about these thunderstorms hitting German state lines? Flooding, hail, trees falling. Ain't nothing sounding like a picnic vibe tonight. We out here getting warned that climate threats are outpacing man's readiness. Just when you think the worst is done, those big natural disasters show up to ruin your weekend plan. Speaking of plans, good news, if y'all were headed through RAID, that warning just lifted. So move freely now. Check Oldenburg right quick. It's sitting at 19 degrees Celsius and looking completely overcast. Blessed be the clouds, I guess. We need a little bit of sunshine energy. Anyways, since we gotta survive these literal atmospheric nightmares to get here, let's take it easy. Time for Minefields, Fauja, and John Legend dropping some smooth sounds on us. Y'all better hook up your seatbelts, because this ain't no field trip. Just be careful not to stumble into a romantic commitment while y'all vibing to this track. Relax back. Let the music move you through these potential pitfalls and keep it wet down here on Hoopoo FM.

0: Y'all still tuned in to Hubu FM after a solid 6 hours? Look, whether the 831 is clear or if you're just riding high on 24 degrees at some patchy Hanover cloud cover, ain't nothing as unpredictable as organized global failure. Heard that FIFA circus finally collapsing after all that talk of World Cup assets? Sounds like when one regime tries to pull a grand financial play, the grassroots like those 136 member associations dissenting. They simply just say, nah. Some people really confuse mandatory funding with actual leadership ability. Keep your eyes peeled for where the real power is at. It ain't in some controversial pitch deck run by big shots anymore. We need that energy, so we're going to let it steal. And Sean Paul ride through this vibe shift will come over. Stay safe tonight. Keep it locked down here on Hubu FM.
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0: 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Friday night, 8:20 p.m. right here on Hubu FM. You seeing this nonsense about Italian borders? Man, nobody suspends agreements for real crisis. They feed you that story to shake out your pockets. Don't fall for it. Next, a traffic jam near Hanover over roadworks. The system always got to control the flow, y'all see? Enjoying 27 degrees Celsius at Salzgitter, but still reading this weather report feels overcast. When neon trees drop on Animal, I hope nobody confuses the beats with actual freedom. Keep your guard up. They're running the Matrix.
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0: All right, check it. Listen to me. They think football is just a sport. But man, this whole private cash angle Gianni Infantino bringing in, you wait for stepping back like that ain't no crisis notice. That's deep system interference. Next up, you seeing traffic headaches near Hanover right now? 4 kilometers jammed up? That roadworks committee really got to rethink their schedule. Oldenburg got 18 degrees Celsius in cloud coverage, so stay chilled out, but keep eyes peeled for the real deals. Word is, That's So True by Gracie Abrams is dropping. Let that beat wash over you and forget they control every single thing up here on Hubu FM.
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I do what I want when I feel like it. 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

check this whole right to repair thing. They say freedom, but really it just looked like a slow handshake from the man. Like they think that fixed devices fix everything wrong with the system. You caught up in that kind of compromise? Nah. Out there on the A352 near Hanover, some dude's busted ride is blocking your whole route, proving that even when things are meant to move, something always throws a wrench down. Broad's white hit 27 degrees right now. Keep it cool, but don't get comfy. By morning, we coasting down to 18 Celsius clear sky. The smooth flow ain't guaranteed. We need a mind shift, baby. Same hotel dropping my tight now. Let that beat give you something to holler about.

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1: Yo, check yourselves before you start believing the state security smoke screen. They gonna tell you no risk out there in Hamburg? No, don't get played by their PR department. They admitted deep limitations themselves. It's all reactive policing talk. Like they just running scared now that the heat went up. The B403 update got lifted too. Same deal, man. Things change faster than a headline, and you better keep your ears open. Right now in Hildesheim, we're sitting at 26 degrees Celsius overcast. But don't get comfortable, because by morning, we're talking fog at 18 Celsius. Real talk is always cooler than any false sense of safety they try to sell us tonight. Let Rhea Garvey drop this heat with. Take this heart. Let that raw sound hit you right in the chest, yeah?
2: I told her everything, kept no secrets. She saw my strengths, told her my weakness. We were invisible in the city lights, but I never

0: A sweet $17 million jackpot? Man, they got to distract us with that kind of fantasy money. Systemically speaking, this proves they're banking on your pocketbook hope instead of fixed policy. Heard some say the Beef Wall 3 danger status drop. Now we clear to go freak out in North Hornbeck, Benheim. Whatever. Look outside. Hamburg is 21 degrees Celsius right now, overcast. But by morning, you tripping back down to 18 degrees and partly cloudy. Keep your head up. That cold reality will hit you harder than the weather change. We got to get into this vibe, though. Dilla and Emmy Iggs doing Unter Ihrem Dress. Let that sound dismantle whatever lies they were feeding us all week.
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0: Y'all hear that DWD talk? Thunderstorm warnings up in Hessen, Saxon, Anhalt. They trying to make us panic with tales of floods and hail again? Forget that. We know what trouble looks like already. Look at this weather report. Hamburg sits at 22 degrees Celsius right now. Yeah, feel good, but they say we only get down to a cold 18 degrees by morning? Stop playing, government. It's all the same charade, whether it's stormy or just chilly. We ain't focused on what kind of obstacles got cleared up on the 830. That ain't the real talk. Man, this whole climate threat routine they selling? Sleep on it. The truth is always way bolder than some fancy pop track. Speaking of which, Ellie Goulding and you, Sir Slow Renee, can actually make a joke about? Let's go.
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0: What up?
1: You know what?
0: What?
1: Hear me and Sarah go again.
0: Damn, dog.
1: She saw me talking to Shorty the other day, man.
0: Shorty up on the block?
1: Yeah, you remember Shorty.
0: Yeah.
1: That wasn't nothing, man. We were just having a conversation about the studio.
0: No doubt.
1: But nah, Sarah had to take it somewhere else. I mean, she know I'm down for her forever.
0: For sure.
1: I don't know why she even go there. Man.
0: What?

0: Listen up, y'all ain't buying what they selling with this weekend weather stunt. Throwing around severe warnings for everything from flooding to hail like it ain't nothing new. Wolfsburg sitting pretty at 24 degrees right now, fine. But then people always talk about that drop down to 18 Celsius when the sun beats out. Same bullshit alarms for the rolls on the 830 today too, man. Unsecure accident scenes are just Tuesday nonsense around here. But enough of this doom and gloom talking track. We survived the day's mess, now chill out. You ready to call it a night? Here comes Emilio with SOS. If you ain't screaming for help after these wild signals, then what you gonna do?
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1: All right, listen closely, y'all. Are you trying to keep us panicked about every thunderstorm? The Weather Service talking about floods again feels like a monthly subscription just for doom and gloom. Sauce Gator at 25 degrees right now. Breezy, kind of cloudy, chill out. Man, the government needs to stop acting like civilization is built on hazard signs. We are fine. Y'all think the 830 accident scene gonna magically fix itself? Nah. But enough with this climate crisis soap opera drama before the weekend hits. It's time to forget the warnings and chill to a sweet 17 degrees when that sky clears up, believe me. Because tonight, we ain't reading disaster reports, we setting the mood. Sick Kick dropping mind games right now. Put your hands up. Let's go.

0: You think $17 million gonna fix your whole life after a week like this? Nah, fam, you caught in that pattern. And if you ain't win it, that 24-degree weather in Gooden and all them talks about state revenue just confirms it. The facade is thin. Speaking of things needing heat, we switch up to Calvin Harris for a track called I Need Your Love. Like, y'all really need that much love tonight? Nah. We out here vibing for Saturday, clocking off this week mess. Stay laced, let that bass drop, and forget everything corporate dropped on us all day.
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0: Y'all know what time it is. It's 9:50 in the evening on a Friday night. Check the clock. This ain't nothing forever. Listen, don't let those financial headlines fool you. Even when the DAX almost hits a record, remember that volatility means corporate clowns still got zero stability. And listen, if your whole week felt about as steady as the 830 right now, with them accident spots unsecured between Hasburg and Gastay and Osnabrück Heaven, you need better foundations than this economy provides. We move on. Bremen is sitting at 19 degrees Celsius, overcast vibes for tonight. But hey, tomorrow morning we clock out to a cooler 17 degree with plenty of clear skies. Got to keep movement going, y'all. Y'all been real solid listeners through the week, miss. Now, my shift done. But don't panic. Not me. Zoe is taking over and sis, she got that soothing magic right there. We got to keep this energy flowing till you lose it all. Get ready, because we're switching gears to All Fired Up by the Saturdays. Let your skin feel that rhythm burn. Carl has clocked out, but the heat stays lit for Zoe. Peace.
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0: y'all. Welcome back to Hubu FM after those wild hours. Big shout out again to Carl for keeping the lights on. Bless his heart. I swear he was moodier than an A27 traffic jam around Bremer Cross this morning. But we're here now, and I've got the vibe dialed up just right. Let's talk lightning round. The DAX is kind of tippy, huh? Global uncertainties sound intense, but honey, don't let economic fancy dress stop us from having fun. Just a slight buzzkill moment before this weekend hits. On good news, the A27 is all lifted now. Things are moving again. Over at Salzgitter, it's a comfy 24 degrees Celsius and overcast perfect background glow for tonight. Speaking of glows, we've got Havana coming up next, you know. Sounding sultry, like stepping right into a perfect Miami cocktail while cruising down the Autobahn after hours. Let's get this party started.
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0: You survived another week. 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
1: Talk about getting your bandwidth stretched thin these days. It seems even AI needs better copyright laws, doesn't it? But honestly, tonight we are just operating on pure Friday freedom. Lunenburg is 21 degrees and cloudy right now, but by morning, it's only going to dip a few degrees 118 Celsius, mainly clear. We deserve that lovely change of pace. Let the worries slide away entirely. Now, get ready because you need to move all night long tonight.

0: The energy tonight has been absolutely electric, even if all that drama surrounding global football feels a little exhausting. Oldenburg is reporting 17 degrees Celsius and overcast perfect weather for ignoring traffic updates like those A29 cancellations. We're having fun here. Don't let the serious news drag you down before we get to your dose of pure Friday magic. Next up, Justin Timberlake hits us with Sanctified. Don't worry about getting too reflective tonight. Just dance until dawn.
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1: Dark days, unbearable nights. 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

0: Whispers and deep beats like these are what we came for tonight, far away from those headlines. We know reports of drama concerning high-profile figures, but honestly, our focus remains right here on the vibe. Thinking about all that serious stuff makes me restless. Luckily, Helmstead is hitting a perfect 24 degrees Celsius with just some cloudy magic. Just ignore whatever happened to the hard shoulder near Burkhoff for now. It's far away from this rhythm. Seriously, ditch the bad news and keep those thoughts swirling towards something sparkly. Since we are celebrating freedom tonight, prepare yourself. They're playing Love Story, which apparently is peak heartbreak anthems. But trust me, right now you should be loving your perfectly messy disco romance instead.
1: You're at the right place.

0: Forget those economic reports, frankly. We have enough chaos to last us until Monday morning. Down on the roads near Wildeshausen North, watch out for deer. Keep your eyes peeled tonight. Göttingen is sitting at 22 degrees Celsius under this beautiful cloud blanket. Let's ditch the dips and the rises. Time to turn up the temperature with something that feels like a total daydream. Get ready because Doja Cat is dropping. Say so.
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that feeling when the world slows down, but the energy level refuses to drop beneath 9? Speaking of things running wild, even after all those incredible efforts in the Chiemgauer Alps, the logistics are tricky. Traffic reports show B-51 is unsecured near Diepholz and Osnabrück. It's 20 degrees Celsius and overcast up in Lüneburg, but tonight, we barely feel the cold at all. Let's trade environmental crises for something cinematic. Get ready because Wolves, Selena Gomez, and Marshmello are dropping tracks that sound like a very glittery pact with a pack of actual wolves.

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1: Seriously? The cost of doing everything seems to be climbing faster than core inflation reached 2.5%. It always does, doesn't it? But forget complicated Eurozone reports tonight. We are right here, where the energy is electric. Good news first, that A1 section near Sittensen has been cleared. So breathe easy. Let the stress float away with the overcast clouds hanging around Hamburg today at 20 degrees Celsius. We're turning the chaos into pure rhythm now. Tonight requires a whole lot of self-control, or maybe just enough to handle this beat drop. Get ready, because Laura Branigan is back with self-control.

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1: It is Friday, July 31st, and the clock barely moves towards midnight here at Hoopoo FM. Dealing with global eco warnings, like Spain needing a lot of rain because forest fire risk seems to be rising dramatically high, let's table that catastrophe list for now. Seriously, enough heavy stuff before we reach our perfect Friday rhythm. Speaking of chaotic risks, if you're doing your drive tonight near Hanover on the A2, keep those eyes moving. Apparently, some folks prefer pointing lasers at passing cars rather than just keeping their hands to themselves. Wild. And hey, Gertnan is only at 21 degrees Celsius despite all this drama. We're handling it with pure style. Because when you need a power boost that rivals an industrialization jump, maybe something even wilder than those climate forecasts, you call on Carl Douglas with Kung Fu Fighting. Get ready to feel unstoppable. Oh.

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1: Too much global heat tonight. Honestly, let's leave all the international chaos, the Suta drama, the military talk for Monday mornings when my brain is less sparkly. The A1 between Osnabrück and Bremen is officially cleared out, so that's one thing off your checklist. Hildesheim is holding at a soft 22 degrees Celsius right now, overcast but manageable. But don't forget those cooler dawns. We're talking 18 degrees Celsius and creeping fog by morning. Forget the drama outside. Let this slow tonight just wrap around you. Get ready to settle into something truly home.

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1: That whole copyright mess tech giants just taking what isn't theirs? It's wild how little common sense rules these days. Wilmington is currently sitting at just 15 degrees Celsius, partly cloudy, and doing its best to keep us honest. We need nothing like that drama right now. We're well past the point of needing explanations. Just let the mood settle around you. Because with the track this vibrant coming up, we definitely aren't talking about slow mornings or academic debates anymore. Get ready for some genuine scandal at precisely 12,003 a.m.
2: So, so,

0: It's 11,000 BPM on Friday. You hear all the headlines tonight from border talk down by Ceuta all the way across Europe. It really makes you sweat a bit over failing governance. Meanwhile, Osnabrück just sits at 18 degrees Celsius, cloudy. We certainly don't need any more drama. Things are already getting heavier than fog, turning to 15 degrees tomorrow morning. But enough talk about what should be happening. Let's ignore the bad news for now and turn our focus around. Get ready for Lee Ryan with Turn Your Car Around.
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1: Midnight on Friday? Did you hear all that noise about Suda? So much heavy stuff. Forget the politics. It's only 18 degrees Celsius out in Hamburg right now, and we deserve far better company than bureaucratic melodrama. Honestly, enough real-life tension for one week. Let's just embrace sweet relief. Because I know exactly what you needed to hear tonight. Night? A little Kiehl's milkshake. Get ready.

Those storm reports out in Saxon, Switzerland? Truly heavy stuff. Thinking about people missing or damaged by falling trees just makes you want to stay right here on this cushiony sofa with me. Forget the weather warnings and the debris. Tonight, we are accepting maximum comfort. Right now in Gürtingen, at 21 degrees Celsius under a nice overcast canopy, everything feels perfectly low-key. The B3 traffic situation is cleaned up too. A little safe breather before we move on to our next vibe. Let that stress slip away. We're heading into pure Saturday night gold with Avenue and Dilla. Just settle in.

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1: Wow, it's a deep night out there tonight. When we hear about things happening in Saxon, Switzerland, tragedy hitting so hard, that kind of loss is just heavy stuff to sit with. It really makes you pause and think about preparedness, right? But listen, we're keeping this feeling right here on the airwaves, away from the chaos. On a totally different vibe, some say the A352 connection near Hanover Airport has been lifted now. That's one less thing to worry your head about before midnight. Thinking of weather in Bremen, 16 degrees Celsius and overcast for us right now. Maybe tomorrow morning at 17 degrees and clear will feel like a major victory, but don't wait until then. You deserve this moment. We are riding high on the energy you all put out. So let's raise that tempo completely. This next track is going straight into our Saturday night rhythm.

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Don't let those unpredictable vibes control your night. By the way, Wolfsburg feels cozy at 21 degrees today, but it dips down to 18 degrees by the afternoon. Still cloudy, of course. Now, stay tuned and soak up this electricity with us. This next one, I Am Weightless, is taking us straight into pure bliss.

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1: It's 12:40 at night, and we are definitely not done with drama. The conversation is really heating up out there. Those big oil players are demanding immediate action from regulators, making a fuss over months of corporate profits. But seriously, take it easy if you're headed toward Barum today. That B248 remains closed because of that multi-vehicle cleanup operation. Speaking of low energy vibes, Wilhelmshaven is stuck at 14 degrees Celsius, keeping dry out there. Enough heavy thoughts now. We need some power to wash away all the talk. Get ready to let Rammstein take over and keep that confidence burning bright tonight.

0: 12:50 at night, and we definitely left the political drama on mute for tonight. Forget deep policy debates. Let's embrace the bliss of a great beat instead. Lunenburg is sitting at 18 degrees Celsius, looking overcast right now, but that energy, it will be clearer by afternoon. We need that rush to lift us above any talk of self-doubt or government blunders. Nate Smith and Alesso are here to prove everything wrong tonight.
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1: Forget all that talk about records and inflation. Our economy can wait until Monday. Right now, it's time to breathe. Delmenhorst is sitting at 16 degrees Celsius, but the energy in this room? Way hotter. Let's dive into some pure stardust with Lady Gaga.

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1: All that talking about big jackpots, 17 million or whatever number they tossed out there, it really makes you think. Sure, hope is lovely, but basing systemic stability on pure luck? Not really our kind of vibe tonight. Hanover is sitting at a cool 18 degrees Celsius under this cloud cover, which feels miles away from the electric feeling in this room. We earn some real magic. We don't just win it with numbers drawn randomly. Now, about to dive into something perfectly polished and totally invincible. Time to feel that euphoria wash over you. Jesse J has living my best life.

0: We just keep absorbing stories of extreme breakdown out there, systemic failures, borders dissolving with staggering human cost. Tonight, everything feels suspended in a deep kind of hush. Outside, Osnabrück is holding steady at 17 degrees Celsius beneath this endless overcast sky, making even the big news feel muffled until it gets to us. Speaking of walls and structures falling apart, nothing captures introspection quite like Pink Floyd. Let's dive into Another Brick in the Wall, Part 2.
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2: FM. 1 o'clock Saturday night drama, indeed. Those stories of hard-earned years suddenly facing central government heartbreak. It's a tough pill to swallow, isn't it? We hear about workers demanding fairness after decades of contribution, making policy debates feel less like committee meetings and more like high-stakes emotional warfare. Speaking of things settling down, the good news is that the A352 traffic issues around Hanover have been lifted completely. Smooth sailing.

1:40 a.m. on this glittering Saturday, and the night drama just keeps piling up. Seriously, you think you've seen it all? The political circus is in full swing. A major stumble from CDU MP. Fritz Gunzler proves that deep self-doubt can derail an entire ministerial agenda, heating up the already volatile atmosphere around Chancellor Merz. It's high-stakes nonsense right there. Speaking of things getting sorted out, good news. The danger near Hanover Flughafen has been lifted. The A352 is looking clear now. Things feel like they've settled into that easy rhythm at 20 degrees Celsius in Salzgitter, even with a little sprinkle happening outside. We're taking a moment to rewind and understand it all. Next up, we have Christina Aguilera singing Understand. It seems fitting for this late hour. After all the noise tonight, you just need someone to truly understand what's going on.

0: Did you see the headlines? It seems German football structures are playing a never-ending game of ships out, with talent like Julian Brandt heading straight back to Ajax. Speaking of things getting complicated, even the roads need caution. Watch out near Fallingbostel for wildlife slowing traffic down. Over in Hildesheim, things look calmer at 18 degrees Celsius despite the slight rain showers. But darling, tonight is about letting go. If all this drama makes you feel like you need to surrender, then let Billy Talent get you through it.
1: 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Live the vibe.